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I paint the town red. Bleed me dry like a goddamn vampire. 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
1: From the KLFY Newsroom, I'm George Faust. The Lafayette Consolidated Government announced the search for its next director of the Office of Homeland Security and Emergency Preparedness. The announcement comes after the departure of former OSEP Director Chad Saunier, who recently accepted the post of Louisiana State Fire Marshal. While the administration searches for a new director, Chief of Staff Christina Dayries will serve as interim director. Officials say this role will be essential in updating Lafayette's ability to prepare and respond in the event of an emergency or disaster. The director will lead all emergency preparedness activities, oversee the Lafayette Parish Emergency Operations Center, and coordinate with local, state, and federal agencies. Candidates interested in the position can find more information on how to apply on our website, KLFY.com. In other news this morning, the New Iberia City Council will be holding a public meeting today. Residents can give their input on three proposed ordinance items that are on the agenda. The first is up for public hearing and adoption would declare certain New Iberia Police Department vehicles no longer needed for public use as surplus. The second proposed ordinance would create development compliance and eligibility requirements for Economic Development District assistance. And the third ordinance would amend the budget for various carryovers. Today's City Council meeting begins at 5:30 p.m. in the New Iberia City Hall Council Chambers. That's a look at some of the news headlines. I'm George Faust from the KLFY Newsroom.
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0: So that's going to lead to a heat index around 100 to 110 degrees. Also plan on some isolated showers and thunderstorms anytime after your lunch break. From the Storm Team 10 Weather Center, I'm Chris Kozarn.
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Welcome to the show. It's Bobby Novosad in the morning, ready to go with, unfortunately, more humidity. Yeah, it's back in the forecast. I got all the details next.

0: 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Also, our app, which you can get at your app store, no charge, no subscription fees. We are free. Download that, listen like that. And now here's the forecast. It's kind of the same thing, except you can add humidity today. So, yeah, just boom, popped up just like that. Partly sunny skies, going to be very humid, 30% chance of rain. The heat index today, we didn't even have one yesterday. Today it will be, I should say, it's going to feel like it's 100 to 110. High today, the actual high, about 95, so that's normal. Tonight's low upper 70s, it's 78 right now, but a heat index of 100, 110. Stay hydrated and then hydrate yourself some more. It's just going to be one of those days. And the next 7 days, it's pretty much the same forecast with the on and off rain chances in the afternoon. Nothing super heavy, like pretty much 30, 30, 40, 40, 30, 30, 40, all the way through like Monday. But humidity is back in the forecast today. So if you're going to be in and out a whole lot, my delivery people, plumbers, HVAC, whatever you do for a living, you're in and out of vehicles. Check on farm animals. Check on your pets. Check on your kids if they have some kind of camp today or sports, maybe a practice. Everybody stay hydrated and check on family members that don't, you know, always take care of themselves. Just a good reminder because it's going to be one of those brutally hot days. Now, as far as free stuff this morning, we got you. We got some backpacks we're giving away for back to school with Whataburger. I got details on that coming up. We have a Somber Flyaway where you could go see Somber. It's a really cool show because you would be able to pick the city wherever Somber is performing. If you win this trip, you're going to be there. Also, for back to school, we have five $1,000 shopping sprees that you can win. Details on all that coming up in less than 10 minutes right here.
1: All morning long. Bobby Nova said in the morning.
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0: 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Back to the heat today. Back to the humidity and the heat index today, 100 to 110. We got a break yesterday. I was outside. I don't know if that was a break. Maybe. It sure didn't seem like it, but we're going to get the humidity without a doubt today. So it's going to feel like it's 100 to 110 during the peak of the afternoon. Slight chance of rain. It is 78 right now. So let's see. I'm trying to think what would benefit you the most, a flyaway or back to school, you know, backpacks. So we're going to be doing that with Whataburger today. Oh, I know what it is. Money for back to school. We have five $1,000 shopping sprees we're giving away at KSMB.com. 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And we've got five $1,000 shopping sprees. One could be yours, or who knows? 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
2: Warm and more humid on this Tuesday morning, but starting off quiet. Temperatures are in the mid to upper 70s. By the afternoon, hitting 95 degrees under partly sunny skies, feeling much muggier outside. So that's going to lead to a heat index around 100 to 110 degrees. Also plan on some isolated showers and thunderstorms anytime after your lunch break. From the Storm Team 10 Weather Center, I'm Chris Kozar.
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0: SMB, Bobby Nova said in the morning, I was trying to get this video up. I got it up like in the last 30 seconds. If you have tickets for Chris Brown, Usher later on this year in the Superdome, that's like two-nighter too, so weekend, so November 20th and 21st. If you have tickets, I want you to go see my video I posted of Chris Brown. Now, I don't know if this is how he enters, how he starts his show, but somewhere during the concert, let's just say he makes a special arrival. I have some video from one of his recent shows, like in the last night or two. Go to Bobby Nova Sad, go to my stories, follow me, I'll follow you back. Go check out that video. And I want you to see, I can't say too much, I'll spoil it. Just see how he enters the venue that he was performing in. It's pretty cool. You probably have seen artists do this before, but it's Chris Brown. So check it out. Bobby Nova Sad, go to my stories. And shout out to Marley and Mitchell Hebert. They got married over the weekend. I DJed their wedding in Broad Bridge at Poche's. And that Chris Brown song was actually the entrance song, as it is for a lot of couples to get married. Very positive, very upbeat, fun song. And you will hear that at the concert. I looked at the set list. Speaking of concerts, check this out. So the story came out yesterday. I was at home and I saw the story come out. And I had the TV on kind of low and I said, wait. Zach Brown did what? What did he do? Wait. So I want to get all the facts. And what I heard was correct. Zach Brown performed at Fenway Park on Sunday and surprised everybody in the crowd with a free cruise for two aboard Margaritaville at Sea's new Beachcomber ship. That was more than 37,000 fans. All got a cruise. Got a free cruise. I swear. No gimmicks. No, come to the next concert and you get 20% off. No, everybody get a cruise. 37,000 fans. The giveaway is valued at more than $40 million and is the largest surprise audience gift in live entertainment history. I can say that. I can definitely say that without even looking it up. Zach has a partnership with the cruise line and co-designed the live music venue on the Beachcomber. But still, somebody's got to pay for that. You imagine 30 and the booking. Oh my gosh, the booking. How do you deal with the booking? Because you know people want to go right away. 37,000 people. I'm going to every concert for the rest of my life just to see what happens. I don't care who it is, whether I like them or not. I might get a cruise. Bobby, we doubt that's going to happen. No, this is a cool deal. So for Zach Brown fans that went to the show this past Sunday at Fenway Park, big surprise. And I think, let me see if I can pull the audio up. You got to hear it because I don't think anybody knew this was going to happen. It just kind of did.
1: Thanks to Margaritaville SC for sponsoring our tour this year. We've got a new music venue that's on one of their cruise ships. It's called Same Boat. The hospitality on these boats is unbelievable, y'all. So the boat launches next year. It's called the Beachcomber. And tonight we're going to do something that even Jimmy would say is crazy. I'm buying every single person here a cruise for two people on the boat. Every single person here gets a cruise for themselves and a loved one to go on the boat. This is the biggest giveaway in history, ladies and gentlemen, here tonight at Fenway Park. Make sure you get your ticket and you hit the code, and we'll see you out on the water for sure. Thanks so much to Margaritaville SC. Y'all, please, some love for them and the legacy of Jimmy Buffett, ladies and gentlemen. Come on.
0: You know, so that's the audio, but you should see the people's faces in the crowd. They're like, duh, wait. Like, the people are talking to like each other, going, wait. And then they're looking around for the joke. There's no joke. Yeah. 37,000 fans Sunday night all got a free cruise thanks to Zach Brown. That's a really cool thing. Now, is an artist, country or otherwise, going to be able to one-up it? You know somebody's going to try to one-up it, right? And don't be giving out no free T-shirts. We don't want no T-shirts. We want a cruise. No, a Best Buy gift card or something. No, I'm just being greedy now, but seriously. That's one of the coolest things I've ever experienced. I was watching it last night, and I said, wait, he gave to everybody there? But apparently, you know, if you have a ticket, you scan it, and there's some kind of coding in the ticket that says you're going on a cruise. All right, forecast today, it's going to be partly sunny, very humid. The humidity is back, so we're probably going to melt today. It's going to feel like it's 100 to 110, about a 30% chance of rain. It's 78 now.
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1: From the KLFY Newsroom, I'm George Faust. The Lafayette Consolidated Government announced the search for its next director of the Office of Homeland Security and Emergency Preparedness. The announcement comes after the departure of former OSEP Director Chad Saunier, who recently accepted the post of Louisiana State Fire Marshal. While the administration searches for a new director, Chief of Staff Christina DeRees will serve as interim director. Officials say this role will be essential in updating Lafayette's ability to prepare and respond in the event of an emergency or disaster. The director will lead all emergency preparedness activities, oversee the Lafayette Parish Emergency Operations Center, and coordinate with local, state, and federal agencies. Candidates interested in the position can find more information on how to apply on our website, klfy.com. In other news this morning, the New Iberia City Council will be holding a public meeting today. Residents can give their input on three proposed ordinance items that are on the agenda. The first is up for public hearing and adoption would declare certain New Iberia Police Department vehicles no longer needed for public use as surplus. The second proposed ordinance would create development compliance and eligibility requirements for Economic Development District assistance. And the third ordinance would amend the budget for various carryovers. Today's City Council meeting begins at 5:30 p.m. in the New Iberia City Hall Council Chambers. That's a look at some of the news headlines. I'm George Faust from the KLFY Newsroom.
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2: Warm and more humid on this Tuesday morning, but starting off quiet. Temperatures are in the mid to upper 70s. By the afternoon, hitting 95 degrees under partly sunny skies, feeling much muggier outside. So that's going to lead to a heat index around 100 to 110 degrees. Also plan on some isolated showers and thunderstorms anytime after your lunch break. From the Storm Team 10 Weather Center, I'm Chris Cozart.
3: It is partly sunny, 78.
0: 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Traffic update.
3: 300 block of Sunflower Estates at Sundew. That sounds like a subdivision, like it's screaming subdivision. I didn't even look on the map, but it does say fire alarm residential, so probably fire trucks in that area if you live around there. Highway 90, 8800 block of Cameron Street, stalled vehicle, 2100 northeast of Angelin Thruway, a major accident. You want to try to stay away from that whole area. That's the 2100 block of northeast of Angelin Thruway, and the 400 block of Highway 93 at Renaud and Scott, a hit and run occurred there. Another update is coming up at about 7:10 here at 94.5 KSMB.
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0: Acadiana's number one hit music station, 94.5 KSMB. Look at this story this morning in Washington State. 500,000 acres burned there because of the wildfires still going on. Crazy stuff. Here in South Louisiana, Central Louisiana, it's going to be hot. Not burning hot, but hot enough. Heat index today will be a range of between 100 and 110. Only a slight chance of rain. Yes, the humidity is back. We had a short break, but a day and a half. Humidity back in the forecast. A lot of sunshine mixed in with some clouds. High today, mid-90s, but do stay hydrated. Whatever you're doing outside, even if it's just for a couple of minutes right now, it is 78. Here's something that could cool you off, but only mentally, not physically. The Junior League of Lafayette's annual Tinsel and Treasures Holiday Market is set to come back to the Cajun Dome Convention Center September 24th, 25th, and 26th. 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It all supports the mission of the Junior League of Lafayette. And all you have to do is show up. 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What else is happening this morning? I do want to get you qualified to win a flyaway to get out of here. Maybe you weren't able to take a vacation. The money wasn't there, but you feel like, man, I got to go somewhere, and I got to go somewhere now. Here's what we have. We have a Somber flyaway, and you'll be able to pick the city if you win this contest. You're going to get airfare for you and a guest. So if Somber's performing in a city you really want to go to or you're a fan of, maybe you know you live there or something, you kind of want to go home, you'll get airfare for you and a guest. You'll get hotel for a couple of nights, $500 spending money. And we're going to put you on the floor to see Somber live in the city of your choice. Text in the keyword LEFT, L-E-F-T. And that's all you have to do. 95819 is where you text it into. National keyword is LEFT, L-E-F-T. And you're qualified to win. Good luck.
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0: Here's what's happening this morning. 3200 northwest of Angelo Thruway, Gloria Switch, a minor accident. There is a major accident on the other side, 2100 northeast of Angelo Thruway, a major accident. Try to avoid that whole area before you start seeing taillights. And the 400 block of Highway 93 at Renaud and Scott, a hit and run happened there. Another update's on the way in about 10 minutes or less here at 94.5 KSMB.
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0: SMB, Bobby Nova said in the morning, sunshine today. Also, humidity, heat index 100 to 110. That's a melting kind of range for a human being, I think. About 100 to 110. Yep. 30% chance of rain. That's it. And that chance of rain lingers every single day for the next 7 days. And mainly it seems to be in the afternoon. High today, though, the actual high will be 95. In other words, the AC is not going to stop running. Tonight's low in the upper 70s. Right now it is 78. We'll be talking about something. Those of you that are dating the new trend, the latest trend. Last week there was a trend. This week there's another trend. There's something called infladating. It's a mixture of inflation and dating. Are you dealing with that right now? Those of you that are going out on dates? Infladating. Yes, that's what it's called. Lots happening. Today's a big day. We're going to be at Whataburger on Pinhook a little bit later on this afternoon. Tyski will be there starting at around 4. They are giving away 100 backpacks today for ages 4 through 12. It is first come, first serve. So definitely want to get there early. 1845 West Pinhook Road. That's where it's going down later this afternoon.
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0: 3200 Northwest Evangeline Thruway. Minor accident now on the other side. Check this out. 2100 Northeast Evangeline Thruway. There's a major accident. So you want to avoid that area for sure. If you have the Waze app, use it and get yourself out of there. Another update's on the way to about 15 minutes or less right here.
1: 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Weather.
2: Warm and more humid on this Tuesday morning, but starting off quiet. Temperatures are in the mid to upper 70s. By the afternoon, hitting 95 degrees under partly sunny skies, feeling much muggier outside. So that's going to lead to a heat index around 100 to 110 degrees. Also plan on some isolated showers and thunderstorms anytime after your lunch break. From the Storm Team 10 Weather Center, I'm Chris Kozon.
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15: Across the country right now, at this very moment, there are probably arguments taking place about who's doing more of the housework, the homework, the shuttling of kids from this activity to that. It's true. By and large, women do more of this than men. But doesn't have to be that way. And if you and your spouse can level that playing field, it's going to make both of you and your kids happier. Psychologist Yelena Kecmanovic says this might be how you get there. As hard as it might be at first, try to think of your partner like a teammate, not an adversary. Learn how to do some of the chores your partner does to get a better understanding of how much effort something takes. And finally, take the time to acknowledge what the other person is doing, and every now and then, even express your appreciation. That'll go a long way. I'm Dr. Sanjay Gupta, helping you live a better life.
16: Yeah. All morning long.
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1: Okay, you got his number one music station, 94.5 KSMB. Lots of sunshine today and also a lot of humidity. That's back. We had a break yesterday. I don't know if that was a break. It was still hot, but we didn't have hardly any humidity. Now, today is a different story. It's going to feel like it's 100 or 110 today, so please stay hydrated. If you're a walker, runner, you're playing pickleball, you're a delivery person, HVAC, law enforcement, EMTs, tow truck drivers, exterminators, anybody in and out of a building. I have a FedEx package. Look, I'm about giving up. I don't know whose fault it is. So I know you get these messages, you know, and you wait for a package like something you really want. I feel sorry for the drivers today, UPS, mail, FedEx, all of you, you know, delivering. But what is the deal when they say, hey, your package is on the way? And then you'll get a message the next day. It'll say, your package should be arriving tomorrow. And then tomorrow comes and you get a message, your package will be arriving tomorrow. Wait a minute. You just told me that yesterday. Yeah, but we're telling you that again today, and it's going to be tomorrow. So today is tomorrow for me. This is like the third tomorrow. And there's no, if there were at least an explanation, like I don't have to have what's coming. That'd be nice. I didn't pay extra for it. But quit sending me messages that it's going to be here tomorrow when it's not going to be here tomorrow. Yeah, they could blame it on 1,001 things. They could say the wildfires in Washington State, which the package isn't coming from anywhere near there. So try something else. It could be the heat. Who knows? So I don't know if one day we'll all get a class action lawsuit check, but quit telling us our package is going to be here tomorrow. Or even better, when it says the message says it's going to be here today and the sun goes down. That's what happened yesterday. The sun went down. I said, "Dad, not coming. That package is not coming. That package, no." So today is tomorrow. If you've been there, you know what I'm talking about. And chances are tomorrow will be today. Like, it won't come today, and then tomorrow will be today. Your package is scheduled to arrive today, and that today is wide open. But seriously, back to the delivery drivers, anyone that's working out, if you're doing CrossFit, your runner, walker, golfer, whatever you're doing, seriously, stay hydrated. It's going to be hot. Take care of family members. Take care of pets. Take care of farm animals. And if your kids are at camp or sports, practice, anything, make sure everybody is hydrated. When it's going to be up to 110 today for the heat index, that's nothing to mess around with. All right, let's talk about inflating. It's a new trend. And, you know, money is tight for a lot of people, including maybe yourself. And if you're single and you're dating right now, this is a mix of inflation as a financial term and dating. So it's called inflating, where you go on budget-friendly dates. Now, I don't know what's budget-friendly, because there was a couple of days ago on the show, I had a story how the average date, just to go out anywhere, is $200. Now, I don't know how going to the movies is $200, unless you go have drinks and dinner and all that after, maybe. Who knows? You go somewhere else and you spend some more money. But it's inflating. That's what you're going through right now. You're trying to keep it real, but trying to keep it budget friendly. What is budget friendly? I mean, you could go to like a bookstore, like Barnes & Noble, look at books, look at magazines. It's probably good to buy something because, you know, that. But again, if money's tight, just look. You could walk around the mall. You could walk around Jockey Lot. You could go downtown and, walk in some of the shops and look around. That is inflating, where you keep it budget friendly. And nowadays, you know, money is really, really in short supply for a lot of people. You still want to go on the date, right? This is what people are practicing. So give it a shot. Cheaper dates is what people are looking for right now. I mean, that's not what everybody wants. Of course, you all want to go out and splurge. Sometimes you can't. But inflating is a thing. What else is happening this morning? Well, okay, so since I'm bringing up money, let me tell you about these shopping sprees we're giving away for back to school. Back to school is real. New Iberia Parish. Are you ready? It starts Friday and other parishes as well. It's early. So I want you to know that we have some money to give away at KSMB.com. We have five $1,000 shopping sprees, but this is just not for grade school or high school. This could be for teachers, parents, even students. If you're going to college, especially for the first time, you got bills, nothing but book bills. We got you. $1,000 could be yours. 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Hey, it's my birthday. Yeah, I'm gonna do what I like. I'm gonna eat. Happy birthday today if your birthday is August 4th. Happy anniversary if your anniversary is also August 4th. Celebrity birthdays today, Cole and Dylan Sprouse, 34 today. Also, Chet Hanks is 36 today. He's the son of Tom Hanks. Meghan Markle is 45. I used to watch her on Suits and go, who is that? Man. Yeah, she's 45 today. Now, Prince Harry's wife, Marquise Houston is 45 today. Abigail Spencer, Lucy on Timeless is 45 today. Jeff Gordon, 55, NASCAR Hall of Famer. Daniel Day Kim is 58 today. Roger Clemens, legendary pitcher, is 64 today. Barack Obama is 65. Billy Bob Thornton is 71. Today is National Chocolate Chip Cookie Day. Get you one. And then if you want a long weekend off again, the next one, 31 days away with Labor Day weekend. Coming up, if you have birthdays for the show, email me, Bobby@KSMB.com. Don't forget that does include anniversaries. And give me all the information. The more info you give me to blast on the radio, the better. 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
1: 32 on the block of Northwest Evangeline Thruway at Gloria Switch. A minor accident and a very serious accident with a fatality. 100 block of East Gloria Switch Road. So try to avoid that area if you can. Another update is on the way in 10 minutes or less here at 94.5 KSMB.
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12: 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That really works for me. I'm Dr. Sanjay Gupta, helping you live a better life.
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1: From the KLFY Newsroom, I'm George Faust. The Lafayette Consolidated Government announced the search for its next director of the Office of Homeland Security and Emergency Preparedness. The announcement comes after the departure of former OSEP Director Chad Saunier, who recently accepted the post of Louisiana State Fire Marshal. While the administration searches for a new director, Chief of Staff Christina DeRees will serve as interim director. Officials say this role will be essential in updating Lafayette's ability to prepare and respond in the event of an emergency or disaster. The director will lead all emergency preparedness activities, oversee the Lafayette Parish Emergency Operations Center, and coordinate with local, state, and federal agencies. Candidates interested in the position can find more information on how to apply on our website, klfy.com. In other news this morning, the New Iberia City Council will be holding a public meeting today. Residents can give their input on three proposed ordinance items that are on the agenda. The first is up for public hearing and adoption would declare certain New Iberia Police Department vehicles no longer needed for public use as surplus. The second proposed ordinance would create development compliance and eligibility requirements for Economic Development District assistance. And the third ordinance would amend the budget for various carryovers. Today's City Council meeting begins at 5:30 p.m. in the New Iberia City Hall Council Chambers. That's a look at some of the news headlines. I'm George Faust from the KLFY Newsroom.
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2: Warm and more humid on this Tuesday morning, but starting off quiet. Temperatures are in the mid to upper 70s. By the afternoon, hitting 95 degrees under partly sunny skies, feeling much muggier outside. So that's going to lead to a heat index around 100 to 110 degrees. Also plan on some isolated showers and thunderstorms anytime after your lunch break. From the Storm Team 10 Weather Center, I'm Chris Cozart.
3: It is partly sunny and 78.
0: 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Traffic update.
3: 1200 block of Fortune Road to Jersey. Traffic control. That's a drop-off line there. 700 block of Highway 1252, Lafayette Parish. A hazard in the road. I don't know, that's way out in the country, too, so I don't know what you're going to hit. Just don't hit it. There's something in the road. 100 block of West Glory Switch at Evangeline. Minor accident. There was a fatality this morning. 2,000 block of Northeast Evangeline Thruway. Try to avoid that whole area, please. Another update's coming up at about 8:10 here at 94.5 KSMB.
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12: Back in 2019, I made a documentary for HBO called One Nation Under Stress. And what was true then is still true now. Money and financial problems are consistently ranked as the number one cause of stress in the United States. And a brand new study out of the Mayo Clinic found that worrying about money may age the heart even faster than traditional risk factors. Unlike an acute stressor, such as a short-term work deadline or a brief illness, financial strain is often chronic and ongoing. And because money affects so many aspects of daily life, financial stress can be difficult to escape. Even so, financial stress does not mean you're doomed, just means you need to double down on the things you know are good for heart health: diet, exercise, sleep, and of course, not smoking. I'm Dr. Sanjay Gupta, helping you live a better life.
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0: Okay, you got his number one hit music station, 94.5 KSMB. Bobby Nova said in the morning on your radio. 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Or let's say you're traveling over the weekend. 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We don't play with that. I'm not a fan of subscribing. 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It's going to be hot today. So the forecast has the main thing, besides a slight chance of rain, it's going to feel like it's 100 to 110, 78 right now. So I'll say tonight, but tomorrow, early tomorrow morning, at 1:34 our time, a discarded SpaceX Falcon 9 upper stage is predicted to collide with the moon. That'll be at 1:34 in the morning Wednesday. The debris will strike near the Einstein crater. And I'm just throwing it out there. If you're into astronomy, then you know where that is. I certainly don't. But if you're into astronomy, it'll strike near the Einstein crater, roughly 7 times the speed of sound, 5,400 miles per hour, posing no danger to Earth. Since there's no atmosphere on the moon, this is what I read over the weekend, is that it's just going to do, I find it hard to believe, just a poof. Come on now, 5,400 miles per hour, and you're telling me it's just going to, I guess. I mean, like I said, I don't know a lot about all that astronomy and the atmosphere versus an explosion, but that is what the experts are saying, that it's not going to be this kaboom, and it's going to affect, you know, the Earth. We're not supposed to, well, I'll take that back. We may be able to see it if the skies are clear. Supposedly, you can see it happen. But if it's that far away, and there's no explosion, what are you going to see? You're going to see a cloud of dust? I mean, maybe. Sometimes the moon is really bright at night. So I'll look outside thinking the streetlight's on. It's the moon shining. So you never know. But tonight, if you are awake, you work a late night shift, take your break, I would get outside around 1:25, 1:30 in the morning. If you got nothing to do, you have insomnia or something, you stay awake all night anyway, go outside at about 1:30. Maybe I'll go a little bit earlier in case this thing is like, you know, running early. But it's supposed to be around 1:34, it will crash into the moon and do. I don't see how. I don't think it's going to affect the Earth, but tell you what, though, if I'm sleeping and something starts rumbling, I'll wake up. But that the experts and all the scientists are saying no big deal. But 7 times the speed of sound. Then, okay. And yeah, I'm going to be probably sound asleep because I'll have to get up at about 4:15. So if there's any videos like the news has it or the Weather Channel, the Weather Channel will be all over this. Nat Geo, the Science Channel, any of them, they're going to have video if they're able to see it. So even if we're all sleeping, which most of us will be around that time, there's more than likely going to be videos. That's kind of a cool thing, though. But it's not supposed to pose any danger to the Earth whatsoever. If you want to help out animals, here's what's happening. Crowley Furball presenting Mutts and Magic. It is happening very, very soon, August 22nd. A special night supporting local animal shelters and rescue organizations throughout Acadiana. This year's theme, Mutts and Magic, will transform the evening into a fairy tale-inspired celebration with raising critical funds to help the animals in need. Mayor Chad has me booked to play at the Rice Festival Building for this event, Saturday, August 22nd. Come on out. The fundraiser benefiting local animal shelters and animal rescue organizations. It's going to be a lot of fun. The Backhouse Bourbon Club is going to be featuring a selection of what they're calling premium bourbons, a silent auction, fundraising, and a whole lot more. So bring your kids, maybe adopt an animal. Come check it all out. Love to see you there. Crowley Furball presenting Mutts and Magic, August 22nd. It's going to be happening in Crowley. Come out early because it's going to be a lot of fun. And, you know, we'll be covered in case it rains or something. But it's going to be at the Rice Festival Building in Crowley. And if you need more details, hit them up on Facebook. They got everything posted you need to know.
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0: It's been kind of a wild morning. All kinds of stuff happening. So first of all, there's a hazard in the road. Don't hit it, whatever. It could be a turtle. Okay, don't hit a turtle. I know at least 3 times I've gotten out and moved turtles. Anybody else do that? It's kind of scary because the people behind you don't know what you're doing. They're not paying attention. I'm going to move a turtle. I'm not going to hit it. 700 block of Highway 1252. There's a hazard in the road out there, and it could be a turtle. 100 block of West Glory Switch Road. A minor accident and a fatality this morning, unfortunately. 2000 Northeast Evangeline Thruway. Try to stay away from that area. Another update's coming up in about 10 minutes or less at 94.5 KSMB.
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Wedged between not one, but two junkyards on the border between Lafayette and Scott. This is 94.5. I paint the town red. Bleed me dry like a goddamn vampire. KSNB.

0: Acadiana's number one hit music station, 94.5 KSMB. Can you believe it? Halloween decorations are in the stores already. Candy's being sold. Back to school. Like, which one, your parent, which one you gotta cover? You cover back to school first, then Halloween. You got Thanksgiving coming up, Christmas coming up. We're helping out today with back to school, that's for sure. Whataburger today, Pinhook Road. Later this afternoon, they'll be giving away 100 free backpacks for back to school for ages 4 through 12. It is first come, first served. Tyski will be there a little bit later on today, kind of supervise it, be on the radio and tell you all about it. 1845 West Pinhook, that is right there, almost where it touches Collie Saloon. Same parking lot as LUS. So if you go over that way, look for Whataburger, 1845 West Pinhook. Again, they'll have 100 backpacks to give away for ages 4 through age 12 while supplies last.
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0: 1100 block of Kidder Road is a hazard of the road. 100 block of West Glory Switch Road at Evangela, and minor accident and an accident with a fatality. Please avoid 2000 Northeast Evangela and Thruway. Another update's coming up in about 15 minutes or less at 94.5 KSMB.
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0: 1100 block of Kidder Road is a hazard of the road. 100 block of West Glory Switch Road at Evangela, and minor accident and an accident with a fatality. Please avoid 2000 Northeast Evangela and Thruway. Another update's coming up in about 15 minutes or less at 94.5 KSMB.
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4: Warm and more humid on this Tuesday morning, but starting off quiet. Temperatures are in the mid to upper 70s. By the afternoon, hitting 95 degrees under partly sunny skies, feeling much muggier outside. So that's going to lead to a heat index around 100 to 110 degrees. Also plan on some isolated showers and thunderstorms anytime after your lunch break. From the Storm Team 10 Weather Center, I'm Chris Kozar.
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Acadiana's number one hit music station, 94.5 KSB. I was kind of stumbling through the playlist this morning trying to find that one song to get us really going. I think I got it.

0: Number one hit music station, 94.5 KSMB. That song's always been a banger. It will be a banger forever. I played it Friday night for the big wedding reception at Poche's in Bro Bridge. Marley and Mitchell, A-Bear, congratulations on their honeymoon right now. It was just an awesome reception. It was a lot of fun. I saw a lot of people there. And then Saturday night, of course, did the Ruins thing with myself, Mike James. He also had Sky High and DJ Trashy. It was a good, good, wild night. Getting ready for vacation time. Need a break. Not like I'm like exhausted. Just need like take a break, come back, get ready for. It's like a lot of stuff going to be happening. You're getting into the fall pretty soon. A bunch of homecoming dances I'll be doing. A bunch of appearances all over. Parade season, festival season's coming in. And I found out it's not 100%, but I will be DJing at. You ready? Bourbon and Butt Cheeks. If my mom could see me now. No, that'll be in 2027 in Mamou for Mardi Gras. Bourbon and Butt Cheeks. You ready for that? I don't know if I am. So just all over, all kinds of stuff happening. I still got another pool date at Golden Nugget before the summer wraps up as well. Lots of sunshine today. I wish there was a pool right now. It's going to be hot today. Heat index 100 to 110, 30% chance of rain. High today, mid-90s. Right now, temperature is 82. Also this morning, today is National Chocolate Chip Cookie Day. Are you going to get one, or do you have the willpower to skip it? Or does it even matter anymore? I'll give you my favorite. I had to stop eating them because they're so good. And, you know, you take a bite and you go, well, I'll just eat a little bit now because it's a really big cookie. And then I'll eat some more later. But then it never happens. Usually just devour it. Lenny and Larry's, the complete cookie. I know you've seen those at the gym. You've seen those at racetrack. They are good. They are massive. It's one cookie. One. Planet Nutrition turned me on to those a while back. And I've got about 16 grams of plant protein. That'd be an alternative to just like, you know, going all out. So if you're interested, and that cookie's big too. That cookie will last you a week. I swear it's thick. It's good. Good for you as well. So celebrate today. You only live once, right? National Chocolate Chip Cookie Day. Other things that are happening. We are giving away a flyaway to see Somber, and you'll be able to pick the city where Somber is going to be for the You Are the Reason tour. Airfare is covered for you and a guest. If you win, hotel for two nights will give you $500 spending money. And how about this? Floor tickets to see Somber in the city of your choice. Maybe check the itinerary, figure out which city you want to go to, and then good luck. Got to be qualified to win. The key word to text in to qualify is LEFT, L-E-F-T. That's it. L-E-F-T, your national keyword. LEFT, text it in the 95819. That's all you have to do. Good luck.
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0: Things are slowing down a little bit, but 1100 block of Kidder Road is a hazard in the road. That's one of those roads in Louisiana that you don't want to get a flat tire on at night. Oh yes. 1100 Kidder Road. If you're out there, you know what I'm talking about. Well, there's a hazard in the road. Don't hit it. Also, 2000 block of Northeast Evangeline Thruway. There was an accident there with a fatality. Another update is coming up just before 9 here at 94.5 KSMB.
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Wedged between not one, but two junkyards on the border between Lafayette and Scott. This is 94.5. I paint the town red. Let me try like a goddamn vampire. 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
1: From the KLFY Newsroom, I'm George Faust. The Lafayette Consolidated Government announced the search for its next director of the Office of Homeland Security and Emergency Preparedness. The announcement comes after the departure of former OSEP Director Chad Saunier, who recently accepted the post of Louisiana State Fire Marshal. While the administration searches for a new director, Chief of Staff Christina DeRees will serve as interim director. Officials say this role will be essential in updating Lafayette's ability to prepare and respond in the event of an emergency or disaster. The director will lead all emergency preparedness activities, oversee the Lafayette Parish Emergency Operations Center, and coordinate with local, state, and federal agencies. Candidates interested in the position can find more information on how to apply on our website, klfy.com. In other news this morning, the New Iberia City Council will be holding a public meeting today. Residents can give their input on three proposed ordinance items that are on the agenda. The first is up for public hearing and adoption, would declare certain New Iberia Police Department vehicles no longer needed for public use as surplus. The second proposed ordinance would create development compliance and eligibility requirements for Economic Development District assistance. And the third ordinance would amend the budget for various carryovers. Today's City Council meeting begins at 5:30 p.m. in the New Iberia City Hall Council Chambers. That's a look at some of the news headlines. I'm George Faust from the KLFY Newsroom.
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2: Warm and more humid on this Tuesday morning, but starting off quiet. Temperatures are in the mid to upper 70s. By the afternoon, hitting 95 degrees under partly sunny skies, feeling much muggier outside, so that's going to lead to a heat index around 100 to 110 degrees. Also plan on some isolated showers and thunderstorms anytime after your lunch break. From the Storm Team 10 Weather Center, I'm Chris Cozart.
3: It is partly sunny at 84.
0: 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Traffic update.
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Acadiana's number one hit music station, 94.5 KSMB. Plenty of sunshine today, also plenty of heat. The heat index thing is back. It'll feel like it's 100 to 110 by mid-afternoon, 30% chance of rain. That's a chance of rain we're going to have each day between 30 to 40% for the next 7 days. High this afternoon, should that even matter anymore, 95, but it'll feel like it's 100 to 110, so stay hydrated. It is 82, protein maxing. There's looks maxing, there's this maxing, there's that maxing, and now there's protein maxing. Apparently, okay, this is the gossip I'm getting this morning. Because gym bros are protein maxing. Okay. Where are they getting that from? You think protein, right? Like just go buy a jug. Nope. Baby formula. Because it's loaded with protein. So gym bros are buying baby formula. It's causing the price of baby formula to go up. The key ingredient of most infant formulas is protein, whey protein. And gym bros going crazy for it online. Starting to scoop it up everywhere. So if you go to the store to buy your baby some formula, and there's hardly anything there, that could be the reason why. But it's also increasing the price. Weight loss meds like GLP-1s have boosted demand for protein drinks because sometimes it's just easier to drink your old dinner. But protein maxing is a thing on TikTok right now. It's exploded. I love TikTok, but there's a lot of bad information on there. Some of the workouts are just, I see people, here's what I see. Do you ever see this? You see someone with a bad, and look, we're, none of us are perfect, but you know, I'm talking about those wild, exaggerated workouts on TikTok, and you watch the person in the video, and they got like 67,000 views and comments. People going, oh yeah, but you know better, and you're looking at going, you're going to screw up your shoulders. You're going to screw up your back. And then you go to the gym and you see people doing that same workout. It's scary. Well, protein maxing is not as bad, but you are causing a shortage of baby formula out there because so many people are buying it right now. Why don't you just go buy the powder? You can buy whey protein, a jug of protein for 40, 50, 60, 70 bucks. Planet Nutrition's got some waiting for you right now. Drug Emporium's calling your name. But that is the new thing right now. Protein. Okay, so it's I got a question. Am I being ugly? It's 2026. People are just now discovering protein, whey protein, just now? That's like discovering creatine. Remember when they said that was going to ruin your kidneys, going to kill you? No, not quite. That didn't happen. But I don't know. Someone sent a text I can't even read. But I appreciate it. It made me laugh. So protein maxing is a thing. But apparently, it is also causing the price of baby formula to start going up. So for moms out there, you may want to go scoop it up before the gym bros do. If you are looking for a new vehicle, maybe even kind of waiting till, you know,

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1: A better life with Dr. Sanjay Gupta.
12: Across the country right now, at this very moment, there are probably arguments taking place about who's doing more of the housework, the homework, the shuttling of kids from this activity to that. It's true. By and large, women do more of this than men. But doesn't have to be that way. And if you and your spouse can level that playing field, it's going to make both of you and your kids happier. Psychologist Yelena Kecmanovic says this might be how you get there. As hard as it might be at first, try to think of your partner like a teammate, not an adversary. Learn how to do some of the chores your partner does to get a better understanding of how much effort something takes. And finally, take the time to acknowledge what the other person is doing. And every now and then, even express your appreciation. That'll go a long way. I'm Dr. Sanjay Gupta, helping you live a better life.
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0: Acadiana's number one hit music station, 94.5 KSB. We're in August. You know what? 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

0: Kitty Gatta's number one hit music station, 94.5 KSMB. Stella Lefty, Boston. It's Bobby Novosad in the morning. Whataburger today, 1845 West Pinnock Road. Ty Ski will be there a little bit later on this afternoon, around 3 or 4. And he's going to help give away 100 backpacks for back to school, ages 4 till 12. It's first come, first serve. And just got to show up. And I would get there early. Pulling up at about 4:30 might be risky, but you never know. So it's going on today. Whataburger on Pinnock Road. Stop by, free backpacks for back to school. They'll have 100 to give away for ages 4 through 12. It is first come, first serve. So get by there and check it out. What else is happening today? This weather. And also we got the Saharan dust is kind of stifling any activity in the Atlantic. And as well as that, and even making it into the Gulf, because that's all we need. Well, let me reword that. That's all we don't need. But yeah, seriously, there's tropical waves and there's this and there's that, but the Saharan dust is doing its thing. If I had a choice between dust and tropical depression, I'm gonna go with the dust. I'll deal with the allergies and can't breathe and all that. But it's been bad. Like over the last summers, it's been a lot worse. Like you barely notice it this season, but I remember the sky turning orange. Like some days it was so bad. But the Saharan dust is stifling Atlantic tropical developments. Keep up the good work. We don't need it, but we do have a lot of heat. Y'all stay hydrated today, please. This heat's nothing to mess with. You're not going to win the battle, especially if you're outside for extended period of time, extended periods of time. So stay hydrated. Seriously, drivers, the drop-off packages, mail, UPS, Amazon, all the others. I lose track of how many couriers are out there, but you know what I'm talking about. 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So we really had like no heat index yesterday. Today, it's going to feel like it's up to 110. 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
11: We've all been there, in a boring meeting, a long lecture, struggling to stay awake. 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Aside from the obvious, making sure you're getting enough sleep, there are a couple quick pick-me-ups that experts recommend before you take your seat. If you have time, you might try to squeeze in a quick nap, just a couple minutes even. That can increase your alertness. 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If you're not a caffeine drinker, even just taking small sips of water throughout your meeting could be enough to keep you awake. 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You're not likely to fall asleep while you're actually talking. I'm Dr. Sanjay Gupta, helping you live a better life.
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4: Feeling more humidity now on this Tuesday afternoon, along with some very hot temperatures into the mid-90s. So your heat index between 100 to 110 degrees. Partly sunny skies otherwise, and there will be some isolated showers and storms for the rest of the day. That activity fades away this evening, leading to quiet conditions tonight, but very warm and humid as we drop down into the upper 70s. Not much changing on your Wednesday. Back into the mid-90s with isolated rain for the afternoon. From the Storm Team 10 Weather Center, I'm Chris Kozar.
0: It is partly sunny at 87.
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Kenny's number one hit music station, 94.5 KSB. If you're looking for stuff to do this weekend, the Zachary Really Hot Air Balloon Festival is going on the 8th and 9th. It's going to be happening at the Zachary Community Park near Baton Rouge. 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That's a must. It's going on this weekend. 94.5.

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It is Kiki Garcia. What is going on? You want to go see Tame Impala? I've got your chance to win.

0: 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We've got a chance for you to win a trip for two to Denver to go see Tame Impala. 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
13: Now seems as good a time as any to remind you, you don't always have to take healthy habits to the extreme. Not only are you unlikely to stick with something that's difficult, even if you can keep it up, it's probably going to be to the detriment of something else. And chances are that something else is more important. So if you're on a quest to improve your health, I promise the basics are going to take you much further. I'm talking about diet. Try and be as plant-based as possible. Exercise, meaning multiple rounds of cardio and strength training, and sleep. For most people, 7 to 9 hours a night. I'd like to think of these things as sort of a three-legged stool, right? If you're not doing any one of them, it's really hard to keep balanced with the others. The key here is you don't have to strive for perfection. Doing anything is going to be better than nothing. I'm Dr. Sanjay Gupta, helping you live a better life.
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0: Acadiana's number one hit music station, 94.5 KSMV. It is Kiki Garcia. So if you want to laugh, there is a TikTok, there's a few actually, who show all the stuff that their parents left them after they passed away. It's pretty funny because it's totally relatable. If you've lost your parents, you know there's a lot of junk at your parents' house right now that you are going to have to get rid of. So I've made it a mission not to have a lot of junk, so my daughter does not have to go through it. All she needs to do is take all my plants home. 94.5 KSMB.
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2: Feeling more humidity now on this Tuesday afternoon, along with some very hot temperatures into the mid 90s. So your heat index between 100 to 110 degrees. Partly sunny skies otherwise, and there will be some isolated showers and storms for the rest of the day. That activity fades away this evening, leading to quiet conditions tonight, but very warm and humid as we drop down into the upper 70s. Not much changing on your Wednesday. Back into the mid-90s with isolated rain for the afternoon. From the Storm Team 10 Weather Center, I'm Chris Kozar.
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8: I read this interesting story the other day, which was written by a colleague of mine, about why so-called, quote, admin nights are the new book club for busy adults. Now, I learned this is a term coined by journalist Chris Collin, who wrote about this life hack in the Wall Street Journal. An admin night is when people come together for a night, a fun night, while holding one another accountable to an assignment. The ones usually considered back burner tasks, the ones that you've been putting off. The person you choose to do an admin night with matters a lot, because that's your accountability partner. That's what one person told us. People love the social aspect because it can bring these boring tasks to light, make them feel more fun, and where you go matters as well. You need to have enough space and hopefully not too many distractions. And again, don't forget to leave some time for fun. I'm Dr. Sanjay Gupta, helping you live a better life.
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0: 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So, Bestie, I feel like I talk about sleep a lot. I think it's because I feel like I never get all the sleep I really need. Beauty sleep is a real thing, just so you know. Just two consecutive nights of poor sleep makes you appear less attractive. This is according to research. I don't know if you're really less attractive. I think it's just we know we're tired and we see ourselves as tired in the mirror. Does that make sense? 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
2: Feeling more humidity now on this Tuesday afternoon, along with some very hot temperatures into the mid-90s. So your heat index between 100 to 110 degrees. Partly sunny skies otherwise, and there will be some isolated showers and storms for the rest of the day. That activity fades away this evening, leading to quiet conditions tonight, but very warm and humid as we drop down into the upper 70s. Not much changing on your Wednesday. Back into the mid-90s with isolated rain for the afternoon. From the Storm Team 10 Weather Center, I'm Chris Cozart.
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7: Back in 2019, I made a documentary for HBO called One Nation Under Stress. And what was true then is still true now. Money and financial problems are consistently ranked as the number one cause of stress in the United States. And a brand new study out of the Mayo Clinic found that worrying about money may age the heart even faster than traditional risk factors. Unlike an acute stressor, such as a short-term work deadline or a brief illness, financial strain is often chronic and ongoing. And because money affects so many aspects of daily life, financial stress can be difficult to escape. Even so, financial stress does not mean you're doomed. Just means you need to double down on the things you know are good for heart health. Diet, exercise, sleep, and of course not smoking. I'm Dr. Sanjay Gupta, helping you live a better life.
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0: 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I'm out of here. Tyski's up next. 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
2: Feeling more humidity now on this Tuesday afternoon, along with some very hot temperatures into the mid-90s. So your heat index between 100 to 110 degrees. Partly sunny skies otherwise, and there will be some isolated showers and storms for the rest of the day. That activity fades away this evening, leading to quiet conditions tonight, but very warm and humid as we drop down into the upper 70s. Not much changing on your Wednesday. Back into the mid-90s with isolated rain for the afternoon. From the Storm Team 10 Weather Center, I'm Chris Cozart.
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10: Even for people who fall asleep easily, staying asleep can be difficult. You wake up, your mind starts to race, you can't turn those thoughts off. Sleep experts say there are a few things you can try. Cognitive shuffling. That's when you choose a random, impersonal, non-emotional word. Then for each letter of that word, think of as many words that begin with each letter as you can before moving on to the next one. It distracts your brain from stress. It also mimics the fragmented thought patterns that usually occur as you drift off to sleep. Sensory grounding is something else. That's when you work through things you can hear, feel, see, smell, or taste. That helps you to be in the moment instead of dwelling on the past or the future. Or just do a mental walkthrough of a place you know well. Familiar but neutral imagery that can calm the brain. I'm Dr. Sanjay Gupta, helping you live a better life.
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What is going on? I am DJ Ty Ski, and yes, I've got a national keyword for your chance to win that flyaway to see Somber. It is fine. F-I-N.

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1: Hey, Jill. You know them old sugar daddy. 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

0: Acadiana's number one hit music station, 94.5 KSMB, is DJ Ty Ski getting you through your Tuesday afternoon and talking about Kanye West, also known as Ye. He is going to be at the Caesars Superdome. Oh, yeah. When is that happening? Well, that's going to be Friday, August 28th. And you can get your tickets now at Ticketmaster.com. Or you know what? You can win a pair of tickets with us. Yes, 94.5 KSMB. We have your way to win right now. All you got to do is text the word YAY. Yeah, so he's no longer going by Kanye, but he's going by Ye. So, yes, text the word Ye, Y-E, to the number 95. 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
4: Feeling more humidity now on this Tuesday afternoon, along with some very hot temperatures into the mid-90s. So your heat index between 100 to 110 degrees. Partly sunny skies otherwise, and there will be some isolated showers and storms for the rest of the day. That activity fades away this evening, leading to quiet conditions tonight, but very warm and humid as we drop down into the upper 70s. Not much changing on your Wednesday. Back into the mid-90s with isolated rain for the afternoon. From the Storm Team 10 Weather Center, I'm Chris Cozart.
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11: Now seems as good a time as any to remind you, you don't always have to take healthy habits to the extreme. Not only are you unlikely to stick with something that's difficult, even if you can keep it up, it's probably going to be to the detriment of something else. And chances are that something else is more important. So if you're on a quest to improve your health, I promise the basics are going to take you much further. I'm talking about diet, try and be as plant-based as possible, exercise, meaning multiple rounds of cardio and strength training, and sleep. For most people, 7 to 9 hours a night. I'd like to think of these things as sort of a three-legged stool, right? If you're not doing any one of them, it's really hard to keep balanced with the others. The key here is you don't have to strive for perfection. Doing anything is going to be better than nothing. I'm Dr. Sanjay Gupta, helping you live a better life.
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0: Acadiana's number one hit music station, 94.5 KSMB. Is DJ Ty Ski, and yes, it is a great day outside. And you know who's celebrating 50 years? It's going to be the Gaydon Duck Festival. That's right. It's going to be taking place at the end of this month, August 27th through the 30th in Gaydon. And the festival, known as the Duck Capital of America, celebrates the region's connection to waterfowl hunting, agriculture, family traditions, and Cajun culture. Now, visitors can enjoy a full schedule of events, including musical performances, duck calling contests, dog trials, and so much more. Now, the festival aims to showcase Louisiana's outdoor heritage and generate economic activity for local businesses while honoring the community's traditions. Now, pre-festival events such as the Wine and Cheese Reception and the Junior Duck Festival pageant built excitement leading up to the four-day celebration. So make sure you check that out. The Gaydon Duck Festival, August 27th through the 30th.
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KDM's number one hit music station, 94.5 KSMB, is DJ Ty Ski. And here's a weird fact about the human body. When you wake up in the morning, you're about 1 centimeter taller. Yes. Now, why is that? Well, it's because of at night when you're lying down, the spine it stretches and it decompresses. And throughout the day, the soft cartilage between your bones gets squished and it compresses by gravity. So yeah, laying on your bed stretches you out like an accordion and you're 1 centimeter taller. I like that. How about you? Anyways, it's

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2: Feeling more humidity now on this Tuesday afternoon, along with some very hot temperatures into the mid-90s. So your heat index between 100 to 110 degrees. Partly sunny skies otherwise, and there will be some isolated showers and storms for the rest of the day. That activity fades away this evening, leading to quiet conditions tonight, but very warm and humid as we drop down into the upper 70s. Not much changing on your Wednesday. Back into the mid-90s with isolated rain for the afternoon. From the Storm Team 10 Weather Center, I'm Chris Cozart.

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Got a new national keyword for your chance to win that flyaway to see Somber in the city of your choice. He is on tour with the You Are the Reason tour. And that new national keyword is through. THROUGH. Text it to the number 95819. 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
2: Hey, what's going on? It's DJ Ty Ski over here at Whataburger on Pinhook Road on the corner of Kali Saloon and Pinhooks. Yes, we're going to be out here till 7 o'clock and we got free backpack giveaways going on. The bags look awesome. They're pretty cool. Clear bags and everything. So if your child needs one, come on by Whataburger. It's for kids as ages 4 to 12. And you know what? It comes with like a little notepad in there. Also a Whataburger pencil holder bag. So yes, you're getting hooked up with some Whataburger swag. There's going to be 100 bags here for the kids ages 4 to 12. So we're going to be out here till 7 o'clock. And this is a first come, first serve deal. So if your kid needs a backpack and you just haven't had a chance to pick one up yet, come stop on by. And hey, check out me, DJ Tyski, over here at Whataburger, 94.5 KSMB.
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2: Hey, what's going on? It's DJ Ty Ski over here at Whataburger, 1845 South Pinook Road. And we are going to be out here till 7 o'clock because they are having their backpack giveaway just in time for back to school. And the first 100 kids here are going to get a bag. Now, these bags look awesome. Plus, you get some little Whataburger swag bags, I'd like to call them, because they actually come with a pencil bag. And it's got Whataburger written on it. And it, man, these look pretty cool. And you know what? I wouldn't be surprised if these became collector's items and people start putting it up on eBay and trying to make some money off of it. But no, no, that's not what they're doing. It's for the kids, though, ages 4 to 12. So come on by. Moms, if you want to bring your kids by and also get something good to eat, hey, you can do that too, because Whataburger is giving away 100 backpacks for the kids for back to school. Come on by. We're going to be out here till 7. 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
2: 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It's DJ Tyski over here at Whataburger, 1845 West Pinhook Road. Did I say south the last time? I think I did, but it's 1845 West Pinhook Road is where we're at. We're going to be out here till 7 o'clock for the Whata Bash here at Whataburger. Free backpacks for kids ages 4 to 12 years old. They have 100 of them, and they're first come, first served. The kid must be present, so mom, dad, you can't just come pick it up and get one. You got to bring the cheering with you. So come on through. One backpack per kid, and you get a try off some cool stuff here. They've got some great lemonade that they got an orange bowl over here for you to test out. So come on by, get yourself a free backpack. And I mean, these backpacks look awesome. If you need a clear backpack, they've got one. If you need one with some Whataburger stripes, they've got one. So come on by. That is over here at Pinhook Road, Whataburger. 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
2: Feeling more humidity now in this Tuesday afternoon, along with some very hot temperatures into the mid-90s. So your heat index between 100 to 110 degrees. Partly sunny skies otherwise, and there will be some isolated showers and storms for the rest of the day. That activity fades away this evening, leading to quiet conditions tonight, but very warm and humid as we drop down into the upper 70s. Not much changing on your Wednesday. Back into the mid-90s with isolated rain for the afternoon. From the Storm Team 10 Weather Center, I'm Chris Cozart.

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1: Hey, what is going on? It's DJ Tyski over here at Whataburger, 1845 West Inhook Road. We're going to be out here till 7 o'clock for the Whata Bash. Yes, free backpacks with Whataburger. We got 100 backpacks out here, and it is a first come, first served, and it's one bag per child, and you need to bring your kids in order to get the bag. Now, I know some moms rolled up but didn't have the kids, but go pick them up. Bring them back by. Hey, this would be the perfect spot for you to grab dinner too. So head on out here. We're going to be here for till 7 o'clock. And they've got some great other things for the kids too. Coupons and some drinks for them. But the backpacks right now, they are good. They are cool. You got clear ones. And you also got a Whataburger theme bag, which looks pretty awesome too. So come on out, check it out over here at Whataburger, 1845 West Pinhook Road. 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
3: Feeling more humidity now on this Tuesday afternoon, along with some very hot temperatures into the mid-90s. So your heat index between 100 to 110 degrees. Partly sunny skies otherwise, and there will be some isolated showers and storms for the rest of the day. That activity fades away this evening, leading to quiet conditions tonight, but very warm and humid as we drop down into the upper 70s. Not much changing on your Wednesday. Back into the mid-90s with isolated rain for the afternoon. From the Storm Team 10 Weather Center, I'm Chris Cozart.

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2: Hey, it's DJ Tyski over here at Whataburger on West Penn Hook Road, 1845 West Penn Hook Road. And you got to come by because they are giving out backpacks today for What a Bash. That's right. If your kids have not gotten a backpack yet, you got to pull up and get one. But I'm going to tell you, parents, you got to bring your kid with you. You can't leave them at home and come get it yourself. No, you got to bring the kids. And once you know, when the kids get here, they're going to be like, I'm hungry. Well, that's what Whataburger's here for, to feed y'all and hook your kids up with a free backpack. Now, they have 100 of them. We've already had kids come through, so it's a first come, first serve. I can't hold any backpacks for y'all, but they do have the clear ones, and they also got a striped Whataburger bag. So whichever one you pick, come on by, check it out. We're going to be out here till 7 o'clock, so you still got plenty of time to come through here at Whataburger on West Penn Hook Road. 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
2: What is going on? Is DJ Ty Ski over here at Whataburger at 1845 West Pin Hook Road, and you got to come by because they are giving away free backpacks for the kids to go back to school, and you got to bring your kid with you if you're going to pick it up, because I'm telling you right now, they have a coupon for them to get a kid's meal. 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We're doing it till 7 o'clock. 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One backpack per child, so stop on by, come through. I'm going to be out here till 7 o'clock. 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

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Got a new national keyword for your chance to win that flyaway to see Somber, the city of your choice. 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
2: Hey, what's going on? It's DJ Tyski over here at Whataburger on West Pinhook Road, 1845 West Pinhook Road. Come on through, pull up, because they still have backpacks to give out. They were doing 100 of them for today, and there's still backpacks out here for the kids. Now, it is called the Whata Bash, and yep, you are invited right now to get a free backpack for the kids. Make sure you bring the kid with you, though, because they do need to be present to get a backpack, and it's for ages 4 to 12, and you know what? 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It's like a little water meal, a kid's water meal, so come on by. 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Why not just bring the whole fam to come eat dinner? Yeah, the kids are already taken care of. All you got to do is come by, get that backpack, and pull up. I'm going to be out here till 7 o'clock, so we're still going to be here hanging out with you at Whataburger. 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
2: Hey, what's going on? It's Ty Ski over here at, we're out here at Whataburger. Yes, on Pinhook Road, West Pinhook Road, 1845 West Pinhook Road. Come on out because it is the Wada Bash where they are giving out free backpacks to all the kids ages 4 to 12. Now, they started out with 100 and it is slowly dwindling down, but you can still get one. I'm gonna say they're gonna last till 7 o'clock, so we're gonna be out here all the way until 7. And what's great about these backpacks is that they do come with a coupon for the kids to get a kids meal. So yes, a kid Wada meal is what it's called. So if you have not made plans for dinner yet, come on by, feed the kids, get a backpack, because once they're gone, they are gone. But you got to bring your kids, one backpack per child. It's on a first come, first serve. We're going to be out here till 7 o'clock. So come on by 1845 West Pinhook Road, Whataburger. 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